talk back on the air here shortly. In fact, about 4 minutes, I'll play an Offspring song, and then I will be playing the winning talkback. So get ready for that. Thing number three is Raymond once again. Send that talkback in to win short-term memory from Mountain High Appliance.

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right one for you, Deanna, because you got it. And congratulations. You're going to see AJR up at Red Rocks June 29th. Nerf, it's Channel 93.3. How about a garage session where Matt Mason came in and did a Weezer cover? Say It Ain't So, Matt Mason, Channel 93.3.

Dracula, Tame Impala, Channel 93.3. I cannot wait to be in Ball Arena and watch that show. Going to be a psychedelic experience and always wonderful. I love me some Tame Impala live. They're great. It's

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1: In 2005, investigators in Palm Beach, Florida, began uncovering a dark secret.
2: A lot of girls knew about it, and a lot of girls were doing it.
3: If anybody asks if you're over the age of 18, just go ahead and go with it.
1: There was a wealthy man in Palm Beach who was offering young girls a way to make money. That man was Jeffrey Epstein, and he had set up a system designed to bring him underage girls. Local police and the federal government would investigate and, by their count, find dozens of victims. Epstein would become one of the world's most infamous predators, a man who could have faced decades in prison but served just 13 months in his own wing of a county jail.
4: Why would you cut this deal with Jeffrey Epstein?
1: Epstein's abuse would span years and cross state lines.
5: New York, Palm Beach, New Mexico, Paris, Virgin Islands, and each one of those residences is an alleged crime scene.
1: I'm ABC's Mark Remillard, and with a team of journalists from the ABC News Investigative Unit, we've traveled around the country to look at Jeffrey Epstein and the allegations of his horrifying abuse, to hear from the girls who suffered it, who are now women fighting to recover from it. Truth and Lies, Jeffrey Epstein.
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New music, a song called Phoenix right there. It's by Marshmello. It's technically a Marshmello song, but Portugal the Man on that track, adding a lot to it for sure. Portugal the Man going to be here with Muse playing at Fiddler's Green along with Temper Trap as well. And that is August 18th if you want to grab tickets. They're going pretty fast, but there's still some reserved seats left and probably plenty in the green. It's Channel 93.3.

0: The Great Divide from Noah Kahan, new music, Channel 93.3. And a little while ago, forgot to re-mention this, Bills, B-I-L-L-S. That is the keyword. You take that to KTCL.com for your shot at $1,000. Good luck. Go do some damage at the dollar store. I'm Nerf. Happy Friday. It's an almost perfectly happy Friday. Pretty bummed about the Nuggets losing, but what are you going to do? They can't go to the championship every year. And a couple of years ago, we did get to see him win it for the first time, right? So I'm not going to cry too hard about it. And it was a great season. They should be proud, for sure. It's Channel 93.3, Nerf. This week coming up, we've got a big week for giveaways for you. 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So join us. Grab your Strokes tickets, for instance. Steve Burrell has tickets to see the Strokes at Red Rocks on July 23rd. You want those? 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It's Channel 93.3, Nerf. 4 minutes from now, got Almost Monday, Can't Slow Down. Edge Hill on the way, too. Keep it here.
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I'm Nerf, and I love all Colorado sports because, you know, I'm a Colorado zealot. Just like, I'm all about it. Usually this time of year, if the Nuggets do get knocked out of the playoffs or don't go to the playoffs, it's kind of the doldrums for me until football season. But this year, it's kind of like you gotta follow the Avs because the Avs are favored to win the Stanley Cup at this point. They're number

Double Take from Edge Hill on Channel 93.3. I'm Nerf. Those guys are super nice dudes and very talented. I was pretty impressed with their garage session that they did with us. Didn't have a lot to base any opinion on them, and just that song pretty much when they came in. But like I said, all three songs were great and amazing vocals. Very talented musicians. So Edge Hill is a band to watch for sure. It's Channel 93.3. I'm Nerf. How about some Eminem for your Friday?